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Taylor Swift from Disney Pixar's new film Toy Story 5. I knew it. I knew you. Starting off 8 o'clock on this thrilling Thursday night. My name is Glenn with Jason.

0: WKO. Glenn, with you on this thrilling Thursday night later this month, he's coming to Bank & H Pavilion for a twofer, 25th and 26th, with Chase Matthew, Mackenzie Carpenter, and DJ Silver on the Songs About Us tour. Also, tomorrow, Parker McCollum at Bank & H, special guests Vincent Mason and Owen Rigling. And on the 18th, also Bank & H, Dan and Shay, the Young Tour, with special guests Josh Ross and Tyler Hubbard. 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

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All My Exes, Lauren Elena and Chase Matthew. Glenn with you and a Believe It or Not tale for you next after Blake Shelton. Red.

0: doctor a believe it or not tale for you. Believe it or not, this actually happened. A couple in Oklahoma is in some hot water after allegedly leaving their three young children, ages 8, 5, and 1, home alone while they played pickleball. When officers responded to a hung-up 911 call, they discovered the kids unsupervised, with the older two watching TV and the baby asleep. Andrew Dick and Feather Roberts claimed they were about 20 minutes away at a local court. Upon returning home, they admitted to being out playing pickleball and suggested their kids could use an iPad to call them in case of an emergency.
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9: Spot showers this evening will diminish overnight. It stays humid with a low of 62. And then for tomorrow, clouds mixing with sunshine. A few spot showers, but most of the time it's pretty nice. The high 77. Tomorrow night, we've got a partly cloudy sky, below 61. And on Saturday, clouds in the morning will try to mix with some sun in the afternoon. Again, there might be a shower or two, but I don't think it's very wet on Saturday. It is cool. The high 71. I'm NBC5 Chief Meteorologist Tyler Jankowski. Thank you.

98.9 WOKO, Blake Shelton, and She Wouldn't Be Gone. Glove it to you on this thrilling Thursday night with another look at your NBC5 certified most accurate forecast on the way. Jelly Roll 2, F

Jelly Roll, Heart of Stone on Big Country 98.9 WOKO. Glib with you, Morgan Wallen, set to roll next. Lainey Wilson, too. It's Kane Brown now. Turn it up to 11 with Woman.

101.9 WOKO with Jordan Davis. You live with you on this thrilling Thursday night. A peek at your workday weather tomorrow. Partly sunny, on and off showers throughout the day. Temperature's pretty nice, though. We'll see highs in the mid-70s. Here's Riley Green.

0: Blake Shelton and Honey Bee on Big Country 98.9 WOKO. Glove, it's you on this thrilling Thursday night with Bailey Zimmerman on the way. John Party, too, got his latest, and Luke Combs next.
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10: Spot showers this evening will diminish overnight. It stays humid with a low of 62. And then for tomorrow, clouds mixing with sunshine. A few spot showers, but most of the time it's pretty nice. The high 77. Tomorrow night, we've got a partly cloudy sky, below 61. And on Saturday, clouds in the morning will try to mix with some sun in the afternoon. Again, there might be a shower or two, but I don't think it's very wet on Saturday. It is cool, the high 71. I'm NBC5 Chief Meteorologist Tyler Jankowski.
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0: Combs and Better Together on Big Country 98.9 WOKO. Glove with you on this thrilling Thursday night, and starting tomorrow, it's WOKO's Labor Day Flashback Weekend. 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

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Joe Diffie and Pickup Man, your WOKO flashback on Big Country 98.9 WOKO. Glove with you and Jason Aldean on the way. Also, Shaboozy and Jelly Roll after Stella Lefty. It's her latest, Boston.

JC and me at Heads Carolina, Big Country 98.9 WOKO. Glovitz, you on this thrilling Thursday night with a look at your late night overnight forecast. Partly cloudy skies for the rest of the night. Chance of rain around 20%. We'll see temperatures in the high 60s by midnight. Overnight lows around 64, right around when you start to wake up. Here's Luke Bryan.

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Love with you coming up on 10 o'clock with Sam Hunt. It's Outskirts.

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Morgan Wallen's latest Been By Now, starting off 10 o'clock on this thrilling Thursday night. My name is Glenn with BB Rex and FGL. It's meant to be.

0: 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It's meant to be on Big Country 98.9 WOKO. 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

0: people are good on Big Country 98.9 WOKO. You live with you on this thrilling Thursday night, and we've got a big country birthday for today, Jimmy Robbins. He's 37 years young. Jimmy is a songwriter. He's written numerous chart-topping hits for country artists, including Thomas Rhett's It Goes Like This, Sure Be Cool If You Did by Blake Shelton, Keith Urban and Miranda Lambert's We Were Us, and The Bones by Maren Morris. Has over 200 cuts and 12 top 10 hits, 9 of which reach number 1. Robbins has established himself as one of the most successful songwriters in contemporary country music. Happy big country birthday, Jimmy Robbins.
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3: Spot showers this evening will diminish overnight. It stays humid with a low of 62. And then for tomorrow, clouds mixing with sunshine. A few spot showers, but most of the time it's pretty nice. The high 77. Tomorrow night, we've got a partly cloudy sky, the low 61. And on Saturday, clouds in the morning will try to mix with some sun in the afternoon. Again, there might be a shower or two, but I don't think it's very wet on Saturday. It is cool, the high 71. I'm NBC5 Chief Meteorologist Tyler Jankowski. Okay.

Stop and south of Sanity on Big Country 98.9 WOKO. Give it to you on this thrilling Thursday night. And a look at your workday weather for tomorrow. Partly sunny skies throughout the day with on and off showers. 50% chance of rain on and off too. High temperatures pretty nice. Mid to high 70s, 78 in the mid afternoon. Here's Keith Urban now on Big Country.

By Bailey Zimmerman, Fall in Love on Big Country 98.9 WOKO. Live with you on this thrilling Thursday night, and there are just a few country songs that always put a smile on my face every time I hear them. This one right here is at the top of the list. Coming up on 11 o'clock, it's Billy Currington and Good Directions.

Big Country 98.9 WOKO. New music from John Morgan. It's Kid Myself. Starting off 11 o'clock on this thrilling Thursday night. My name is Glenn. Last hour for me, so let's make it count, shall we? It's Jake Owen and Barefoot Blue Jean Nights.

Glass Cove. Cadillac, horns on the hood. My buddy Frankie had his dad hook him up good. Girls smile when we roll by. They hop in the back and we cruise to the riverside.

0: J. Cohen and Barefoot Blue G9 on Big Country 98.9 WOKO. Good luck with you on this thrilling Thursday night. And don't forget, starting tomorrow, it's our Labor Day flashback weekend. 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

Raylan James, Water at a Wedding on Big Country 98.9 WOKO. Look at you, just one more workday to go. We are in the final hour before the last day of the week, and then Labor Day weekend is here. 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

0: hits around here on Big Country 98.9 WOKO. Glad with you on this thrilling Thursday night and getting to be that time of the night where you might be ready to head off to bed, rest your head, count some sheep, and head to sleep. And if that seems like the case, hope you have sweet dreams and a wonderful night tonight. But if you're staying up all night with us, hey, thanks for hanging around. Another look at your NBC5 certified most accurate forecast is on the way, and Thomas Rhett and Jordan Davis teaming up on Big Country.
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2: Spot showers this evening will diminish overnight. It stays humid with a low of 62. And then for tomorrow, clouds mixing with sunshine. A few spot showers, but most of the time it's pretty nice. The high 77. Tomorrow night, we've got a partly cloudy sky, the low 61. And on Saturday, clouds in the morning will try to mix with some sun in the afternoon. Again, there might be a shower or two, but I don't think it's very wet on Saturday. It is cool, the high 71. I'm NBC5 Chief Meteorologist Tyler Jankowski. Okay.

Ben and Shay, it's Say So on Big Country 98.9 WOKO. And always remember, my friend, help is always available if you or someone you might know might be feeling the themes of that song. 24 hours a day and confidential, just dial 988. Glove, it's you on this thrilling Thursday night, and a look at your overnight and workday weather for tomorrow. Partly cloudy skies throughout the night, chance of rain under 10%. We'll see temperatures in the low 60s right around when you start to wake up for the overnight lows. 63, 64 around 5 and 6 a.m. Rain chance quickly increasing after that time, though, with a 50% chance of rain just around 10 a.m. On and off showers throughout the day, too. Temperature is pretty comfortable. We'll see mid to high 70s throughout the day. Here's Carrie Underwood.

rolling in lies, lies, lies on Big Country 98.9 WOKO. Glovis, you on this thrilling Thursday night. All right, we're in the final work day of the week very shortly, and that means one more day till Labor Day weekend. Soon going to be a fantastic Friday morning, and that right there is going to do it for me tonight. Thank you so very much for doing the right thing and spending your evening with us, and I hope to catch you back here tomorrow night. Wrapping up the work week, 7 o'clock p.m. on 98.9 FM or on our website, WOKO.com. You can click that big red button, listen live. You can't miss it. You've got us anytime, anywhere. Have a wonderful night from all of us at Big Country. Remember, be blessed. Don't be stressed. I've been Glenn. See ya.

fall is on the way, and winter is after that. Let's get in one more long weekend this summer. 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

spot showers this evening will diminish overnight. It stays humid with a low of 62. And then for tomorrow, clouds mixing with sunshine. A few spot showers, but most of the time it's pretty nice. The high 77. Tomorrow night, we've got a partly cloudy sky, the low 61. And on Saturday, clouds in the morning will try to mix with some sun in the afternoon. Again, there might be a shower or two, but I don't think it's very wet on Saturday. It is cool, the high 71. I'm NBC5 Chief Meteorologist Tyler Jankowski.

it up. 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

0: It's a Labor Day flashback weekend. 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

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Let's get in one more long weekend this summer. 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

clouds will mix with sunshine today. There can be a few spot showers, but not a lot of rain. It's kind of like yesterday. The high 77, so nice and warm. Tonight, partly cloudy, the low 61. And for tomorrow, clouds, some sunshine tries to mix in. There'll still be a shower or two around, but they're passing showers and not very heavy. The high 71. Sunday could be an early shower, then sunshine. Looks like

Mojave, the high 71. Sunday could be an early shower, then sunshine. Looks like full sunshine most of the day Sunday, the high 73. I'm NBC5 Chief Meteorologist Tyler Jankowski.

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fall is on the way, and winter is after that. 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
2: Clouds will mix with sunshine today. There can be a few spot showers, but not a lot of rain. It's kind of like yesterday. The high 77, so nice and warm. Tonight, partly cloudy, the low 61. And for tomorrow, clouds, some sunshine tries to mix in. There'll still be a shower or two around, but they're passing showers and not very heavy. The high 71. Sunday could be an early shower, then sunshine. Looks like full sunshine most of the day Sunday. The high 73. I'm NBC5 Chief Meteorologist Tyler Jankowski.

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Thousands of folks are working this Labor Day flashback weekend. Thanks for keeping it running while the rest of us slack off. 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

fall is on the way, and winter is after that. 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
1: Clouds will mix with sunshine today. There can be a few spot showers, but not a lot of rain. It's kind of like yesterday. The high 77, so nice and warm. Tonight, partly cloudy, the low 61. And for tomorrow, clouds, some sunshine tries to mix in. There'll still be a shower or two around, but they're passing showers and not very heavy. The high 71. Sunday could be an early shower, then sunshine. Looks like full sunshine most of the day Sunday. The high 73. I'm NBC5 Chief Meteorologist Tyler Jankowski.

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1: Clouds will mix with sunshine today. There can be a few spot showers, but not a lot of rain. It's kind of like yesterday. The high 77, so nice and warm. Tonight, partly cloudy, the low 61. And for tomorrow, clouds, some sunshine tries to mix in. There'll still be a shower or two around, but they're passing showers and not very heavy. The high 71. Sunday could be an early shower, then sunshine. Looks like full sunshine most of the day Sunday. The high 73. I'm NBC5 Chief Meteorologist Tyler Jankowski.

Turn it up. It's WOKO's Labor Day Flashback Weekend. 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

fall is on the way, and winter is after that. 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

0: That's Bartender on the morning roundup from WOKO. Well, I got to tell you, I am excited.
1: It's great, right?
0: It's
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0: Oh, just I can't wait. It's going to be a great weekend. Coming up on the morning roundup, Kenny Chesney. No shoes, no shirt. Hey. No problems. Next.
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11: Clouds will mix with sunshine today. There can be a few spot showers, but not a lot of rain. It's kind of like yesterday. The high 77, so nice and warm. Tonight, partly cloudy, the low 61. And for tomorrow, clouds, some sunshine tries to mix in. There'll still be a shower or two around, but they're passing showers and not very heavy. The high 71. Sunday could be an early shower, then sunshine. Looks like full sunshine most of the day Sunday. The high 73. I'm NBC5 Chief Meteorologist Tyler Jankowski.
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0: 9WOKO with the best country music of all time. That's Kane Brown.
1: And I love this weekend because it's a great time to look back on the summer of 2026 and say, how did we do?
0: Yeah.
1: I think it's been absolutely amazing. As we wrap up the Champlain Valley Fair this weekend, we can look back and see Navy Week. We can look back and we can see all of the great shows that we've had, all of the great contests. Oh, my gosh. We gave away so many tickets this summer.
0: And there's still more to come.
1: That's right. Labor Day flashback weekend. We are closing out summer in style, and those summer nights from Rascal Flatts are next.
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10: Clouds will mix with sunshine today. There can be a few spot showers, but not a lot of rain. It's kind of like yesterday. The high 77, so nice and warm. Tonight, partly cloudy, the low 61. And for tomorrow, clouds, some sunshine tries to mix in. There'll still be a shower or two around, but they're passing showers and not very heavy. The high 71. Sunday could be an early shower, then sunshine. Looks like full sunshine most of the day Sunday. The high 73. I'm NBC5 Chief Meteorologist.

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1: Big Country 98.9 WOKO. Let your boys be country. That's Jason Aldean and oh boy, oh boy, oh boy. He's Toby Keith, and he should have been a cowboy, but we're glad he was a country music singer on WOKO.

0: 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Oh, wow. Toby Keith should have been a cowboy on a Labor Day weekend from WOKO.
1: All summer long, we've been having a really great time, and we're really excited to go into is it the best time of the year? Is fall the best time of the year?
0: Yeah, I like fall.
1: It's gorgeous.
0: I really do. I mean, there's pumpkin spice, there's apple pies, and of course, there's the best music on the radio.
1: Yeah, it's also people. You know, the leaf peepers come in when you know that the biggest tourism months are on the way. You know this is the most beautiful season in northern New York and Vermont.
0: On the way, on a Labor Day flashback weekend, Dirk Bentley is coming up next.
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0: Wondering why WOKO sounds a little different this weekend?
1: It's our Labor Day flashback weekend. Classic country favorites all weekend long, just like those WOKO flashbacks, but nonstop.
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10: Clouds will mix with sunshine today. There can be a few spot showers, but not a lot of rain. It's kind of like yesterday. The high 77, so nice and warm. Tonight, partly cloudy, the low 61. And for tomorrow, clouds, some sunshine tries to mix in. There'll still be a shower or two around, but they're passing showers and not very heavy. The high 71. Sunday could be an early shower, then sunshine. Looks like full sunshine most of the day Sunday. The high 73. I'm NBC5 Chief Meteorologist Tyler Jankowski.
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0: 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WOKO Kid Rock all summer long. It's a Labor Day flashback weekend, and I am flashing back.
1: Feeling really good, right?
0: Oh, it's awesome.
1: As we look back in the summer, I think that we can't really talk about the summer of 2026 in country music without mentioning the name Ella Langley.
0: Oh, yeah.
1: Unfortunately, her music just isn't going to be featured this weekend on 98.9 WOKO. She's too new.
0: It sounds so sad. A break from Ella Langley.
1: Hey, I'm going to be okay.
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0: Ladies and gentlemen, yeah, that was Dolly Parton. Boy, that sounded great. That was our national anthem. Good morning. It is now 6 o'clock and the time for the second hour of the action-packed, fun-filled Morning Roundup radio program. Oh, here it is, Labor Day flashback weekend. Boy, that last hour was just incredible.
1: If you like that, wait for the next 4 days, man. I mean, this is going to be unbelievable. Friday, Saturday, Sunday.
0: And I was going to do something stupid today. Let's go relive the last hour.
1: Labor Day Monday. It just keeps moving forward here on 98.9 WOKO. Just like that summer.
0: Yeah.
1: Ain't going to stop, and fall will get here. This Labor Day flashback weekend, we're looking back on summer and playing the best country music of all time, and that includes Chris Young on the way.
2: 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Let's get in one more long weekend this summer. 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
4: Good morning, I'm Yamuna Turco. UVM police are looking for someone accused of looking into dorm windows on campus. Police received reports on Tuesday night and Wednesday night. The suspect is described as a white man between 40 and 60 years old. Anyone with information can call UVM police. And the UVM Health Network is holding an open house today to celebrate the opening of a new specialized mental health clinic. It's located in Burlington. The outpatient clinic provides care specific for those struggling with suicidal thoughts and behaviors. Three former leaders of the Plattsburgh YMCA have been charged for failing to report alleged abuse at the Bright Beginnings Child Care Center. It comes amid an ongoing investigation. Police arrested the Y's COO and its executive director, along with the former director of Bright Beginnings. And jurors will deliberate for the seventh day today in the Lindsay Clancy murder trial. The Massachusetts mother is accused of killing her three children. She claims she suffers from postpartum psychosis. If jurors can't reach a verdict, it could lead to a mistrial. For NBC 5 News, I'm Yamuna Turco.
5: Clouds will mix with sunshine today. There can be a few spot showers, but not a lot of rain. It's kind of like yesterday. The high 77, so nice and warm. Tonight, partly cloudy, the low 61. And for tomorrow, clouds, some sunshine tries to mix in. There'll still be a shower or two around, but they're passing showers and not very heavy. The high 71. Sunday could be an early shower, then sunshine. Looks like full sunshine most of the day Sunday. The high 73. I'm NBC 5 Chief Meteorologist Tyler Jankowski.
0: Barry Montpelier at 56, Plattsburgh at 66, it's 65 degrees in Burlington.

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0: Country 98.9 WOKO Carrie Underwood. Yeah, that's Before He Cheats at 6:08, a Labor Day flashback weekend on WOKO. Yeah, we're dipping our toe in the weekend just a little early.
1: Yeah, well, I mean, why not? A four-day weekend right at the end of summer. I think that's exactly how you should celebrate. By the way, the kids in school taking Friday off today. They got the whole weekend and Labor Day Monday off, so it makes sense in a
0: absolutely
1: weird sort of way.
0: I like it. I like it.
1: Yeah. As we celebrate the best country music.
0: I mean, why should all the weekend people have the fun?
1: That's a great point.
0: You know, I mean, come on. We work hard over here slaving over a hot mic every
1: Caleb
0: day.
1: Caleb and Nick and Chris, they definitely need to have some fun on WOKO. Now, as we celebrate the best country music of all time,
0: yeah,
1: we are also, you know, we're big country and we're always keeping our ear to the ground.
0: Absolutely.
1: I wanted to play a little something for you today, Rod.
0: Yeah.
1: It's AI music, and you know how we feel about AI music. I know. Nobody likes that sort of thing.
0: No.
1: This was certainly created by a program using, you know, the past musical efforts of the human race in order to assemble something.
0: Oh, yeah.
1: But the thing is I have always known that at some point there's going to be a song that just has that energy. It has an earworm. It's got something that ticks the human box, and we are going to love it. I'm not sure if this is it, but it's got some energy. And there's like a viral dance that's going around. It's like AI dancers.
0: You're putting me on.
1: Teaching
0: really?
1: Human dancers how to do the dance to Banjo Boy. We're not going to play the
2: Let
1: whole
2: me
1: thing.
2: Introduce a friend of

0: He's not quiet. He's a riot.
1: Oh.
2: Whoa, no one's ever rhymed those two words before. Well done, computer.
1: And in a moment, we'll get back to something a little more traditional. Justin Moore.
2: Yeah, how about some Brooks and Dunn? I think Brooks and Dunn for a Woco Flashback weekend sounds
1: yeah,
2: good.
1: Yeah, that'll yank us back.
2: A little palate cleanser with a boot scootin' boogie next.
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11: Clouds will mix with sunshine today. There can be a few spot showers, but not a lot of rain. It's kind of like yesterday. The high is 77, so nice and warm. Tonight, partly cloudy, the low 61. And for tomorrow, clouds, some sunshine tries to mix in. There'll still be a shower or two around, but they're passing showers and not very heavy. The high 71. Sunday could be an early shower, then sunshine. Looks like full sunshine most of the day Sunday. The high 73. I'm NBC5 Chief Meteorologist Tyler Jankowski.
12: Barrie Montpelier at 56, Plattsburgh at 66. It's 65 degrees in Burlington.
13: 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W-

0: Big Country 98.9 WOKO. It's with a woman you love. Justin Moore on the morning roundup from WOKO. It's 6:21. Wild Bill Rod Hill on the radio, and here we are smack dab in the middle. It's a WOKO Labor Day flashback weekend.
1: Thanks to everybody who texted in their requests.
0: Oh, yeah. That really helped out quite a bit.
1: You know, we work hard to make sure that this set list for this weekend is curated nicely with the best country music of all time. But
0: yeah, but everybody's got an opinion, and that's why we liked hearing from you.
1: When you weigh in, it just makes everything a little bit better. Of course, we're not surprised that a lot of the requests were for Dolly Parton.
0: Oh, no. That didn't surprise us all. Or... and even George Strait, for that matter.
1: You know? Yeah.
0: Yeah, that came through a lot.
1: Well, here we go. How about a little Dolly Parton just for you?
0: Oh, I like it already.
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5: Will mix with sunshine today. There can be a few spot showers, but not a lot of rain. It's kind of like yesterday. The high 77, so nice and warm. Tonight, partly cloudy, the low 61. And for tomorrow, clouds. Some sunshine tries to mix in. There'll still be a shower or two around, but they're passing showers and not very heavy. The high 71. Sunday could be an early shower, then sunshine. Looks like full sunshine most of the day Sunday. The high 73. I'm NBC5 Chief Meteorologist Tyler Jankowski.
3: Barry Montpelier at 56, Plattsburgh at 66. It's 65 degrees in Burlington.
4: Sorry, I'm just looking at the music that's just coming up in the next couple of minutes.
3: Wow.
4: Dolly Parton, George Strait, Alan Jackson, Alabama.
3: Wow, sign me up for this, will you?
4: Labor Day flashback weekend.

0: 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Here for a good time. That's George Strait on the Morning Roundup 6:31. It's a Labor Day flashback weekend.
1: Well, if we're here for a good time. Alan Jackson should really be a part of this whole thing. You know what I mean?
0: Well, I'm glad you brought him in here.
1: Good time is from Alan Jackson on 98.9 WOKO. And if you're looking for a good time, just keep it on 98.9 all Labor Day weekend long.

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0: WOKO, play me some mountain music. That's Alabama. It is 6:39 on a Labor Day flashback weekend.
1: As we flash back on the best country music of all time, but also on the summer of 2026. I was so excited for July 4th this year.
0: Yeah, I think everybody was.
1: The 250th was just, I think it hit sometimes, and it didn't hit other times, but on July 4th, it definitely hit. And I think it hit during Navy Week as well.
0: Navy Week was a big time. Yeah, that was a great time here.
1: And as a matter of fact, if you're looking for something to do to really get into what the 250th anniversary means, the Battle of Valcour Island. The anniversary is coming up on October 11th. I know the Vermont Maritime Museum in Ferrisburg has some has events planned for that day. And also there's a reenactment happening on the Plattsburgh City Beach of like Revolutionary era ships reenacting the Battle of Valcour Island. Very cool.
0: Oh, really cool. And all part of the summer of 2026.
1: On the way, how about Toby Keith?
0: Okay.
1: It's a Labor Day flashback weekend.
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7: Clouds will mix with sunshine today. There can be a few spot showers, but not a lot of rain. It's kind of like yesterday. The high 77, so nice and warm. Tonight, partly cloudy, the low 61. And for tomorrow, clouds, some sunshine tries to mix in. There'll still be a shower or two around, but they're passing showers and not very heavy. The high 71. Sunday could be an early shower, then sunshine. Looks like full sunshine most of the day Sunday. The high 73. I'm NBC5 Chief Meteorologist Tyler Jankowski.
0: Barry Montpelier at 56, Plattsburgh at 66. It's 65 degrees in Burlington.
1: This is one of Toby Keith's famous bus songs. They would just get drunk and write a song on the bus. 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

0: can't help yourself. 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
0: A Labor Day flashback weekend on WOKO. Yes,
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1: We'll start with Bender from Futurama. The voice guy John DiMaggio turns 58 years old today.
0: I've got Beyonce that's having a birthday today.
1: I was waiting for her at the end.
0: Oh, you were?
1: So
0: okay.
1: That people remember right. Beyonce is 45 years old today. She is, in fact, the biggest star of the day.
0: All right, well, forget I said it. We'll remind you later. Right.
1: Okay. Max Greenfield from New Girl and the Neighborhood is 47. There's a guy named Mark Ronson.
0: Yep.
1: Maybe you've heard of him, but you've definitely heard of Uptown Funk. You write that song and you get your birthday every year.
0: And that'll happen this year. Kenneth Kimmons is having a birthday today. You remember him from Coach, but he's kind of a local guy. I run into him every once in a while. But he's having a birthday today. He turns 84.
1: Awesome. Damon Wayans is 66, and you're never going to believe this.
0: Yep.
1: But Jay-Z's wife, Queen B, Beyonce, is 45 years old today.
0: Happy birthday, Beyonce. Oh, wait a minute. I forgot one. Bubba Knight is having a birthday today.
1: Okay, Bubba Knight, I'm guessing, is a member of a band in country music.
0: No.
1: Oh, no.
0: No,
1: okay,
0: no.
1: Okay. Who is it?
0: I threw this to, you know, just throw you off a little bit. He is one of the Pips from Gladys Knight and the Pips. He turns 83.
1: You're only going to remember one birthday today. Don't remember Beyonce.
0: Remember Bubba Knight.
1: One of the Pips.
0: Boy, sorry, Beyonce. I really ruined that for you, didn't I?
1: You know, she should really work harder at being a bigger star. That's really her issue.
0: Really.
1: Woo-hoo.
0: Cloudy with a chance for a shower.
1: It made a pip noise.
0: The high 77.
1: Woo-hoo.
0: Okay. 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

0: country, 98.9 WOKO. It's all about tonight. It's Blake Shelton on the Morning Roundup from WOKO just before 7 o'clock Friday morning, while Bill and Rod Hill on the radio just having a good time this morning.
1: This is, I think, our fifth Labor Day flashback weekend where we just go ahead and never do this. 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
0: Yeah, you'll never know what you're going to hear. You're going to go, oh, wow. Yeah. I haven't heard that forever. I mean, just like Red Solo Cup last hour. You know,
1: crazy.
0: I'm still beaming over that.
1: And, of course, your requests. And, yeah, there is going to be some Dolly Parton on the way this Labor Day flashback weekend because you asked for it. Of course we will.
0: On the way, it's Keith Urban after the update next.
2: Fall is on the way, and winter is after that. Let's get in one more long weekend this summer. 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
4: Good morning, I'm Yamuna Turco. UVM police are looking for someone accused of looking into dorm windows on campus. Police received reports on Tuesday night and Wednesday night. The suspect is described as a white man between 40 and 60 years old. Anyone with information can call UVM police. And the UVM Health Network is holding an open house today to celebrate the opening of a new specialized mental health clinic. It's located in Burlington. The outpatient clinic provides care specific for those struggling with suicidal thoughts and behaviors. Three former leaders of the Plattsburgh YMCA have been charged for failing to report alleged abuse at the Bright Beginnings Child Care Center. It comes amid an ongoing investigation. Police arrested the Y's COO and its executive director, along with the former director of Bright Beginnings. And jurors will deliberate for the seventh day today in the Lindsay Clancy murder trial. The Massachusetts mother is accused of killing her three children. She claims she suffers from postpartum psychosis. If jurors can't reach a verdict, it could lead to a mistrial. For NBC 5 News, I'm Yamuna Turco.
5: Clouds will mix with sunshine today. There can be a few spot showers, but not a lot of rain. It's kind of like yesterday. The high 77, so nice and warm. Tonight, partly cloudy, the low 61. And for tomorrow, clouds, some sunshine tries to mix in. There'll still be a shower or two around, but they're passing showers and not very heavy. The high 71. Sunday could be an early shower, then sunshine. Looks like full sunshine most of the day Sunday. The high 73. I'm NBC5 Chief Meteorologist Tyler Jankowski.
0: Barry Montpelier at 56, Plattsburgh at 66. It's 65 degrees in Burlington.

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7: Set the two Swanses.
8: Russ, one swan died, but my nephew Parker donated one of his ducks, Chad, to hang with the other swan.
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9: Clouds will mix with sunshine today. There can be a few spot showers, but not a lot of rain. It's kind of like yesterday. The high 77, so nice and warm. Tonight, partly cloudy, the low 61. And for tomorrow, clouds, some sunshine tries to mix in. There'll still be a shower or two around, but they're passing showers and not very heavy. The high 71. Sunday could be an early shower, then sunshine. Looks like full sunshine most of the day Sunday. The high 73. I'm NBC5 Chief Meteorologist Tyler Jankowski.
0: Barrymont, Pillar at 58, Plattsburgh at 65. It's 63 degrees in Burlington.
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0: Big Country, 98.9 WOKO, Montgomery Gentry. That's my town on the morning roundup. It's 7:21. It's a Labor Day flashback weekend. I'm just enjoying this.
1: Yeah, I'm a little confused by it, Rod.
0: Oh.
1: I am.
0: Confusion?
1: And it's just that maybe I'm a wishful thinker. You know, I'm a positive kind of person. You know what I mean?
0: All right, I'll write that down. Okay.
1: Labor Day flashback weekend is the last long weekend of summer. I know school's already started.
0: Right.
1: But the kids have it off from school, and the weather's absolutely beautiful. And we just don't get enough summer around here. And I want to celebrate one more long weekend of summer. But when you go to Costco, it's already Christmas.
0: Oh, yeah, I did see that.
1: I mean, we already mentioned the fall savings.
0: Yeah, what happened to Halloween? Did we go by there already?
1: No, we did. Like, literally, last month was Halloween at Costco.
0: And
1: what
0: did I hear,
1: month
0: pumpkin spice 2 weeks ago?
1: At Starbucks, absolutely.
0: Yeah, yeah, my goodness.
1: It has started. Here's coming up here. We're going to be talking about our friends over the border at Charcuterie Frick. They're starting Oktoberfest already.
0: Oh, well, it's never too early for Oktoberfest.
1: You know, there are some that we're going to be
0: on, that's okay.
1: It's the Labor Day flashback weekend. One more long weekend in summer as we celebrate the summer of 2026 and the best country music of all time. I mean, this might be the best of the best on the way.
0: George Strait is coming up.
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4: Clouds will mix with sunshine today. There can be a few spot showers, but not a lot of rain. It's kind of like yesterday. The high 77, so nice and warm. Tonight, partly cloudy, the low 61. And for tomorrow, clouds, some sunshine tries to mix in. There'll still be a shower or two around, but they're passing showers and not very heavy. The high 71. Sunday could be an early shower, then sunshine. Looks like full sunshine most of the day Sunday. The high 73. I'm NBC5 Chief Meteorologist Tyler Jankowski.
5: Barrie Montpelier at 56, Plattsburgh at 66. It's 65 degrees in Burlington.

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It's WOKO's Labor Day Flashback Weekend. 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
1: From Gretchen Wilson, redneck woman, to T-R-O-U-B-L-E in Travis Tritt, folks,
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0: Big Country, 98.9 WOKO. How do you spell it? T-R-O-U-B-L-E. That's Travis Tritt on a Labor Day flashback weekend at 7:39 on the Morning Roundup.
1: Wild Bill and Rod Hill looking back on the summer of 2026. And, boy, you don't have to go very far to find some of the most amazing shows. Bank NH Pavilion killed it this year.
2: Oh, they sure did. Yeah,
1: all kinds
2: of great shows all summer long.
1: I mean, really, if you got an opportunity to see the Ella Langley Dandelion Tour, you got to see history. You got to see country music history. If you got to see the Morgan Wallen I'm the Problem Tour, which had Ella Langley opening up in stadiums all across the country.
2: You doubled down.
1: Wow. What an amazing. And then you just can't deny that. 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
2: we were giving away tickets to all of these shows.
1: It's our pleasure. And Jordan Davis and Warren Zeider weren't that far away. And we've got Dan and Shay tickets to give away next week on 98.9 WOKO. So thanks for tuning in. Thanks for turning to us for your free tickets and to let you know where all the good concerts are happening.
0: Florida Georgia Line is coming up next on a Labor Day flashback weekend.
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9: Ba-da-ba-ba-ba.
10: Clouds will mix with sunshine today. There can be a few spot showers, but not a lot of rain. It's kind of like yesterday. The high 77, so nice and warm. Tonight, partly cloudy, the low 61. And for tomorrow, clouds, some sunshine tries to mix in. There'll still be a shower or two around, but they're passing showers and not very heavy. The high 71. Sunday could be an early shower, then sunshine. Looks like full sunshine most of the day Sunday. The high 73. I'm NBC5 Chief Meteorologist Tyler Jankowski.
0: Barry Montpelier's at 58. Plattsburgh's at 65. It's 63 degrees in Burlington.
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0: 747 on the morning roundup from WOKO. It's a Labor Day flashback weekend.
1: How deep are we going? We're going all the way back to when Blake Shelton and Miranda Lambert were married.
0: Oh, yeah.
1: That was a long time ago.
0: That was a while.
1: A long time ago.
0: This is Boys Round Here with Blake Shelton and the Pistolannies, of which Miranda Lambert is one.
1: I remember she used to bring home stray dogs to Tisha.

0: Big Country, 98.9 WOKO. Boys round here, Blake Shelton with the Pistol Annies on a Labor Day flashback weekend. What's Labor Day look like, or Labor Day weekend look like? Cloudy today, just the chance of a shower, the high up to 77. Tomorrow, clouds and sunshine, the high 71. And Sunday, chance of a shower, but a full day of sunshine, the high near 73.
1: Sorry, it's a Labor Day flashback weekend. We should really have the forecast for Labor Day, right? Well, let's find out. What's happening on Monday here?
0: Well, I suppose that probably would have
1: mostly
0: been...
1: Mostly sunny, high 70. Like, sunny and 75? Is that real? That looks real.
0: It is?
1: Sunny and 75, ladies and gentlemen. That's the perfect Labor Day for you.
0: Wow. You got to get Joe Nichols in here.
1: Well, we can do that, but we've got the best country music of all time set to play all weekend with our Labor Day flashback weekend on WOKO.
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0: Happy Labor Day flashback weekend.

0: country. 98.9 WOKU, a country man. That's Luke Bryan on the Morning Roundup from WOKO. Here it is, a Labor Day flashback weekend. And, you know, looking back, I just can't believe how fast the year 2026 is just slipping by.
1: I know. It just seems like a minute ago we were
0: doing the Memorial Day thing.
1: Kicking off, our summer kickoff weekend for Memorial Day.
0: Yeah, it has been. It's been a great summer, though.
1: It certainly has. I hope that everyone has an opportunity to enjoy it because fall is coming, and we have to share fall.
0: Yeah, we do.
1: Everybody else, because it is absolutely the most beautiful time of the year in northern New York and Vermont. And then winter is after that. We'll get through that. Maple season.
0: Oh, yeah.
1: And then we're back into Memorial Day and a summer kickoff weekend.
0: Oh, I like it. I love it. I want some more of it.
1: Tim McGraw's next on WOKO.
2: Fall is on the way, and winter is after that. 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
4: Good morning, I'm Yamuna Turco. UVM police are looking for someone accused of looking into dorm windows on campus. Police received reports on Tuesday night and Wednesday night. The suspect is described as a white man between 40 and 60 years old. Anyone with information can call UVM police. And the UVM Health Network is holding an open house today to celebrate the opening of a new specialized mental health clinic. It's located in Burlington. The outpatient clinic provides care specific for those struggling with suicidal thoughts and behaviors. Three former leaders of the Plattsburgh YMCA have been charged for failing to report alleged abuse at the Bright Beginnings Child Care Center. It comes amid an ongoing investigation. Police arrested the Y's COO and its executive director, along with the former director of Bright Beginnings. And jurors will deliberate for the seventh day today in the Lindsay Clancy murder trial. The Massachusetts mother is accused of killing her three children. She claims she suffers from postpartum psychosis. If jurors can't reach a verdict, it could lead to a mistrial. For NBC 5 News, I'm Yamuna Turco.
5: Clouds will mix with sunshine today. There can be a few spot showers, but not a lot of rain. It's kind of like yesterday. The high 77, so nice and warm. Tonight, partly cloudy, the low 61. And for tomorrow, clouds, some sunshine tries to mix in. There'll still be a shower or two around, but they're passing showers and not very heavy. The high 71. Sunday could be an early shower, then sunshine. Looks like full sunshine most of the day Sunday. The high 73. I'm NBC5 Chief Meteorologist Tyler Jankowski.
0: Barrie Montpelier at 57, Plattsburgh at 66. It's 61 degrees in Burlington.
1: I like it.
0: I love it. I'll take some more of it.
1: Yeah, why not?
0: Sure,
1: why not? A little more of that Labor Day flashback weekend. We'll go all the way through Monday on 98.9 WOKO with the best country music of all time on WOKO.

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2: Turn it up, song. All right, boys. This is her favorite song. You know that, right? So we play it good and loud.

0: 98.9 WOKO, honky tonka, badonka dunka. That's Trace Adkins on the Morning Roundup. It's a Labor Day flashback weekend with Wild Bill and Rod Hill. I got healthier this weekend, or this summer.
1: You did.
0: I certainly, you know, exercised more, got out and enjoyed, you know, all of the nature that we have surrounding us.
1: I guess I did a little bit too, yeah.
0: Got some hikes in, but I didn't get up any mountains or anything, so nothing real serious. But I think it was a nice base layer that if I can maintain it through the winter, I can do even more next summer.
1: Well, there you go. Another positive reason to look back at the summer of 2026. Well,
0: that's what we're doing this weekend. It's a Labor Day flashback weekend. The best country songs of all time, including the next one from Toby Keith, on the way.
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11: Clouds will mix with sunshine today. There can be a few spot showers, but not a lot of rain. It's kind of like yesterday. The high 77, so nice and warm. Tonight, partly cloudy, the low 61. And for tomorrow, clouds, some sunshine tries to mix in. There'll still be a shower or two around, but they're passing showers and not very heavy. The high 71. Sunday could be an early shower, then sunshine. Looks like full sunshine most of the day Sunday. The high 73. I'm NBC5 Chief Meteorologist Tyler Jankowski.
12: Barrie Montpelier at 56, Plattsburgh at 66. It's 61 degrees in Burlington.
0: Looking for something to do this weekend? 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

0: Big Country, 98.9 WOKO. 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
1: Yeah, Jordan is joining us on the Morning Roundup. Hey, Jordan, what's the deal with the Labor Day car show happening in Champlain, New York tomorrow?
2: So the Labor Day car show is an event me and my fiance put on. We're both into classic cars and all types of cars, and we decided we're going to have a car show to support some veterans. So we had this car show now in Champlain, New York at the VFW, and all the proceeds and benefits come from the car show go right to the Honor Flight and the local VFW itself.
1: That's right. So it's happening at the VFW. It's post 1418 in Champlain, and it's happening tomorrow from 2 o'clock until 6 o'clock. If people want to show their cars, can they just show up and pay a little fee and show their car?
2: Yes, sir. So it's a $20 fee to register, and when you get there, you pull in, the people will park you, and you're able to register right up front and go right from there and have a good time. We got live music, food trucks, and a 50-50s and Chinese auctions.
0: Hey, Jordan, how many cars do you think you're going to get tomorrow?
2: If the weather's beautiful, I'm hoping between 100 to 200 cars.
1: And how long have you been doing this?
2: So this is our second show. Our first show was last year. Unfortunately, the weather kind of cooperated with us, but we had about 70 cars last year. And this year, we're hopefully to have a lot more.
1: Well, North Country Honor Flight and VFW 1418 are great causes. Let's give a shout-out to your fiancé. What's her name?
2: Hannah Gregory.
1: Well, Hannah and Jordan, thanks so much for doing this for veterans. It's happening tomorrow from 2 to 6 at the VFW in Champlain, New York. Thanks for hanging out with WOKO.
2: I appreciate it. Thank you, guys.
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8: Wow. clouds will mix with sunshine today. There can be a few spot showers, but not a lot of rain. It's kind of like yesterday. The high 77, so nice and warm. Tonight, partly cloudy, the low 61. And for tomorrow, clouds, some sunshine tries to mix in. There'll still be a shower or two around, but they're passing showers and not very heavy. The high 71. Sunday could be an early shower, then sunshine. Looks like full sunshine most of the day Sunday. The high 73. I'm NBC5 Chief Meteorologist Tyler Jankowski.
0: Barrymont Pillar at 57, Plattsburgh at 66. It's 61 degrees in Burlington.
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0: Turn it up. 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

0: Big Country, 98.9 WOKO, getting a little fancy on you. That's Reba McEntire on a Labor Day flashback weekend. All those great songs that make you think of summer and summer's past and summer's current, you're just going to love it all weekend long.
1: Yeah, and just the songs that you haven't heard in a minute. You know what I mean? Yeah. You're like, oh, wow, that's a great song. Oh, wow, that's fantastic. You're going to hear those all weekend on 98.9 WOKO.
0: And on the way, that will continue in just a moment.
1: Oh, and I should say this. If you love Ella Langley.
0: Oh, yeah.
1: She's back on Tuesday.
0: Yeah,
1: don't worry. No worries. If you love Riley Green,
0: yeah, don't worry.
1: Back on Tuesday. It's all going to come back. We're going to be just fine.
0: No,
1: go ahead, Rod. Finish
0: it. I was going to say, you'll live long, or you'll long live. Either way.
1: We've got Florida Georgia Line, Brian and Tyler with the best music of all time for a Labor Day flashback weekend next.
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9: Clouds will mix with sunshine today. There can be a few spot showers, but not a lot of rain. It's kind of like yesterday. The high 77, so nice and warm. Tonight, partly cloudy, the low 61. And for tomorrow, clouds, some sunshine tries to mix in. There'll still be a shower or two around, but they're passing showers and not very heavy. The high 71. Sunday could be an early shower, then sunshine. Looks like full sunshine most of the day Sunday. The high 73. I'm NBC5 Chief Meteorologist Tyler Jankowski.
0: Barry Montpelier is at 57, Plattsburgh's at 66, 61 degrees in Burlington.
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0: Big Country 98.9 WOKO, holding the ball. That's Kelsey Ballerini on the morning roundup from WOKO. You know, it's a great weekend. We've got a lot of time here.
1: Oh, I love this. This is what a great. Oh, now I got choices. Though.
0: Yeah, yeah.
1: How do I choose?
0: Oh, that's going to be difficult.
1: I got
0: to
1: go
0: great
1: with this
0: songs
1: one.
0: We're playing this weekend.
1: It's a Labor Day flashback weekend. I personally haven't heard this one in a while, so that's why I picked it.
0: Ah, Sarah Evans.
1: Actually, yeah.

0: Country, 98.9 WOKO on a Labor Day flashback weekend. Yeah, we just flashed back with Sarah Evans. That's Little Suds in the Bucket. It's 8:48.
1: If you like this, it's coming all weekend long on 98.9 WOKO. And if you really like it, you should keep on listening because these WOKO flashbacks are all the time throughout the weekend, every single hour, every single weekend here on 98.9 WOKO. We're proud of them.
0: All right. Tyler says for today, cloudy with just the chance of a shower. The high today up to 77 degrees.
1: I think this was certainly off his first album. Was it his? I think The Baby came out first. And then Old Red.
0: Oh, you're talking about Blake Shelton. Okay.
1: One of Blake Shelton's early hits is next. It's the one about the dog.
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0: Wondering why WOKO sounds a little different this weekend?
1: It's our Labor Day flashback weekend. Classic country favorites all weekend long, just like those WOKO flashbacks, but nonstop.
0: Tune in for one last bit of summer fun with the hits that never get old.
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fall is on the way, and winter is after that. 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

0: 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Hank Williams Jr.
1: Come on. This is a great weekend.
0: A country boy can survive. It's a Labor Day flashback weekend here on WOKO.
1: And if you're looking to do something fun for Labor Day weekend, well, the Champlain Valley Fair is open. Tonight, it's ZZ Top and George Thorogood and the Destroyers.
0: Ah, that should be great.
1: I remember George Thorogood because he sang the song Get a Haircut and Get a Real Job. And I am not kidding you.
0: You did.
1: My hair was long. I got it cut, and then directly after that appointment, I came for my interview here at Hall Communications.
0: Probably good.
1: Yeah, I took my tongue stud out so they would actually hire me.
0: Wow, that was a while back.
1: Really smart.
0: Hey, by the way, while you're at the fair, make sure you stop by our booth and play...
1: Tailgate Touchdown. It's such a fun game. It's the only free game at the fair, and what a great prize.
0: And on the way, on WOKO, it's a barefoot blue jean night.
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0: 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That was Brad Paisley. A little mud on the tires on the morning roundup. It's a Labor Day flashback weekend.
1: Justin Moore, Thomas Rhett, and Brantley Gilbert. Oh.

0: Country 98.9. WOKO, a little small town, throw down. That's Brantley Gilbert with Justin Moore on the Morning Roundup from WOKO. It's a Labor Day flashback weekend.
1: And we're having so much fun with it because we get to look back on an amazing summer.
0: Yeah, absolutely.
1: Just an amazing summer. And we get to look back at the greatest country music of all time. We've got Keith Urban on the way.
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6: Clouds will mix with sunshine today. There can be a few spot showers, but not a lot of rain. It's kind of like yesterday. The high 77, so nice and warm. Tonight, partly cloudy, the low 61. And for tomorrow, clouds, some sunshine tries to mix in. There'll still be a shower or two around, but they're passing showers and not very heavy. The high 71. Sunday could be an early shower, then sunshine. Looks like full sunshine most of the day Sunday. The high 73. I'm NBC5 Chief Meteorologist Tyler Jankowski.
7: Barry Montpelier at 64, 68 in Plattsburgh, and 67 in Burlington.
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0: 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That was Keith Urban on the Morning Roundup. It's a Labor Day flashback weekend.
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It's WOKO's Labor Day Flashback Weekend. 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

0: Country 98.9 WOKO, just to see you smile. That's Tim McGraw on a Labor Day flashback weekend, a 98.9 WOKO. All those great songs all weekend long.
1: And thanks to you, we've got a bunch of great requests that we've added into the set list for the entire weekend.
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0: Luke Bryan, Country Girl. 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

0: 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WOKO. Tyler says cloudy. Just the chance of a shower today. The high up to 77.
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0: 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Thanks for spending part of your day with us. You enjoy the weekend.
1: Oh, yeah. Casey Ober's going to have a blast on the Labor Day Flashback weekend. She gets underway next. Enjoy.

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Let's get in one more long weekend this summer. 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

0: Blake Shelton on Big Country 98.9 WOKO. Good morning, Casey here, and happy Labor Day Flashback Weekend. I am so excited we made it to Friday, but most importantly, we made it to Flashback Weekend. We've got a playlist of solid flashbacks all weekend, so be sure to stick around. 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

Rascal Flats on WOKO's Labor Day Flashback Weekend. There is something about Fast Cars and Freedom that just immediately bring me back to just getting my license. And I'm driving around with the windows down, music blaring, and there is no adult yelling at me that the music is too loud. So it's time to turn it up. Here's Keith Urban. Who wouldn't want to be with me?

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12: Of sun and clouds with a few passing showers possible. Otherwise, a lot of the afternoon is dry with highs in the mid to upper 70s. For tonight, increasing clouds, the low 61. And for tomorrow, a mostly cloudy sky with a few afternoon sunny breaks. The high just 71 with a couple of showers possible. We'll start off Sunday with some clouds, but end the day with lots of sun. The high temperature 73, less humid. Labor Day, meanwhile, starts with sun and ends with clouds. Should be dry with a high of 77. I'm NBC5 meteorologist Ben Frechette.

of the Red, White, and Blue by Toby Keith on Big Country 98.9 WOKL. Here's a great one for our Labor Day flashback weekend. Brad Paisley teaming up with the legends themselves, Alabama, for Old Alabama. And that's exactly what this weekend is all about. The songs that take you back, bring back a memory, and remind you why this is the best country music of all time. Here's Brad Paisley in Alabama on WOKL.

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It's WOKO's Labor Day Flashback Weekend. 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

0: It's a Labor Day flashback weekend. 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

0: Big Country 98.9 WOKO with Sunrise, Sunburn, Sunset by Luke Bryan. You know, that takes me back to one of those perfect summer days on Lake Dunmore or Lake George. Sunshine, swimming, boating, maybe a little sunburn, and staying out until sunset. That is the perfect soundtrack right there. Stick around, more music on the way from Dierks Bentley on WOKO's Labor Day Flashback Weekend.
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Big Country, 98.9 WOKO with Dirk Bentley Sideways. Good morning, this is Casey. Happy Friday, and most importantly, happy Labor Day Flashback Weekend. We are taking you back to 1994 with this next one.

Chase Rice at Florida Georgia Line, drinking beer, talking God, amen. On Big Country 98.9 WOKL. This next guy is feeling all right. Here's Darius Rucker on WOKL's Labor Day Flashback Weekend.

Fall is on the way, and winter is after that. Let's get in one more long weekend this summer. 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

0: Big Country 98.9 WOKO with Tim McGraw, Where the Green Grass Grows. I have not heard that song in so long. I love singing along to it. 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

Big Country, 98.9 WOKO with Kane Brown and One Mississippi. Good morning, this is Casey. Thank you so much for tuning in to WOKO's Labor Day Flashback Weekend. Here's Mark Chestnut, Bubba Shocker.

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mix of sun and clouds with a few passing showers possible. Otherwise, a lot of the afternoon is dry with highs in the mid to upper 70s. For tonight, increasing clouds, the low 61. And for tomorrow, a mostly cloudy sky with a few afternoon sunny breaks. The high just 71 with a couple of showers possible. We'll start off Sunday with some clouds, but end the day with lots of sun. The high temperature 73, less humid. Labor Day, meanwhile, starts with sun and ends with clouds. Should be dry with a high of 77. I'm NBC5 meteorologist Ben Frechette.

Country 98.9 WOKO with Nobody by Blake Shelton. Let's see if this next one brings you back to when your love affair with water started. Here's Brad Paisley, Water, on WOKO's Labor Day Flashback Weekend.

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1: Jake Owen on Big Country 98.9 WOKO. Hey, it's Casey. I cannot believe we're already at Labor Day weekend. Feels like summer just got started, but wow, what a year it's been, right? We celebrated America's 250th anniversary. That is pretty darn special. And the weather, I would say, is almost perfect. So if you're not ready to let go of summer yet, you are in the right place. This is WOKO's Labor Day Flashback Weekend, and we're playing the greatest country songs of all time all the way through Monday. Some of those you haven't heard in a minute, I promise. So stick around. Florida Georgia Line is up next.
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Country, 98.9 WOKF with I Love My Country by Florida Georgia Line. Good morning, this is Casey. Thank you so much for tuning in to WOKO's Labor Day Flashback Weekend. Here's Sam Hunt.

Jared Neiman, a drink to that all night on WOKO's Labor Day Flashback Weekend. Kenny Chesney fans, mark September 25th on your calendar. That's when his new album, Silver Sands Marina, arrived. Kenny says the album was built around human emotions that make us feel alive, which sounds pretty perfect for a guy whose music usually makes you want to grab a beach chair and disappear for a few days. This next one is a great reminder to close the laptop at the end of this work week, turn off the phone, and just listen to the greatest country music and unwind. Here's Kenny Chesney now.

fall is on the way, and winter is after that. Let's get in one more long weekend this summer. 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

0: and Tippin Kiss This on Big Country 98.9 WOKL. 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
6: With the NASCAR report, I'm Chris LeBlanc. Ryan Preece pulled off a stunning upset last Saturday, winning the Coke Zero Sugar 400 at Daytona, his first career Cup Series victory. Preece held off through a wild finish to beat Daniel Suarez, with Tyler Reddick finishing third. But the bigger story was the chase. Preece's victory vaulted him into the 16th and final playoff spot, knocking Shane Van Gisbergen out by just 17 points. The 2026 Chase field is now set, with Denny Hamlin starting number one, followed by Ryan Blaney, Tyler Reddick, Ty Gibbs, and Chase Briscoe. The 16 drivers now face a 10-race championship battle, with only 100 points separating first from 16th after the reset, meaning the championship is wide open. Hamlin has the biggest cushion, but as we all know, one bad race can change everything. The chase begins this Sunday at Darlington with the Cookout Southern 500 at 5 p.m. I'm Chris LeBlanc. Keep it on track, and we'll see you next time on the NASCAR Report.
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Makes You Country by Luke Bryan on WOKO's Labor Day Flashback Weekend. Good afternoon, this is Casey. Hope you guys are having a fantastic Friday so far. Here's John Party, Head Over Boots.

0: Big Country 98.9 WOKO with Head Over Boots by John Party. Good afternoon, Casey here. I am so excited it's Friday. I can now say happy Labor Day flashback weekend. We've got a playlist of solid flashbacks through Labor Day, so stick around. More Big Country on the way from Luke Combs, as well as your weekend forecast brought to you by G-Stone Motors in Middlebury. 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

Sunny breaks. The high just 71 with a couple of showers possible. We'll start off Sunday with some clouds, but end the day with lots of sun. The high temperature 73, less humid. Labor Day, meanwhile, starts with sun and ends with clouds. Should be dry with a high of 77. I'm NBC5 meteorologist Ben Freshette.

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This is Casey. Thank you so much for tuning in to WOKO's Labor Day Flashback Weekend. Stick around. We are playing solid flashbacks all the way through Monday. Here's Jake Owen, down to the honky-tonk.

Country, 98.9 WOKO with I Love This Life by Low Cash. Here's Blake Shelton, A Guy with a Girl, on WOKO's Labor Day Flashback Weekend.

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Let's get in one more long weekend this summer. 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

0: Alan Jackson, Chasing That Neon Rainbow on Big Country 98.9 WOKO. Do you remember where you were the first time you heard that? That song was released in 1990. Stick around for more flashbacks on the way from Little Big Town and Keith Urban.
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2: A mix of sun and clouds with a few passing showers possible. Otherwise, a lot of the afternoon is dry with highs in the mid to upper 70s. For tonight, increasing clouds, the low 61. And for tomorrow, a mostly cloudy sky with a few afternoon sunny breaks. The high just 71 with a couple of showers possible. We'll start off Sunday with some clouds, but end the day with lots of sun. The high temperature 73, less humid. Labor Day, meanwhile, starts with sun and ends with clouds. Should be dry with a high of 77. I'm NBC5 meteorologist Ben Frechette.

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0: this weekend going to be? This is Country Music by Brad Paisley. Pretty much sums it up. We've got the greatest country songs of all time playing all weekend long right through Labor Day Monday. A whole lot of great memories coming your way and a whole lot of songs you haven't heard in a while. This is going to be a fun weekend. Stick around. More music on the way from Florida Georgia Line and Luke Bryan.
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reporter Georgia Line and Luke Bryan. This is how we roll on WOKO's Labor Day Flashback Weekend. If you're planning to have a gathering or two this weekend with some family and friends, you might be yelling this next phrase to them. Here's Rodney Atkins. These are my people.

Blake Shelton and Gwen Stefani, Happy Anywhere on WOKO's Labor Day Flashback Weekend. When Dierks Bentley was about to release this next song, he was a little concerned that people wouldn't know what 5150 or Popo meant, but ultimately decided that's what made it cool and interesting. If you are having a party this weekend, I hope nobody calls the Popo on you. Here's Dierks now. Ever since.

Fall is on the way, and winter is after that. Let's get in one more long weekend this summer. WOKO's Labor Day Flashback Weekend.

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0: Miranda Lambert with Mama's Broken Heart on WOKO's Labor Day Flashback Weekend. 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

thousands of folks are working this Labor Day Flashback weekend. Thanks for keeping it running while the rest of us slack off. 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

Big Country, 98.9 WOKO with Chris Young, Raised on Country. Labor Day Flashback Weekend rolls on with a country classic from the 90s, Shania Twain, and the song that laid down the rules for what she expects from her man. Here's Any Man of Mine on WOKO's Labor Day Flashback Weekend.

0: Shania Twain, Any Man of Mine, on Big Country 98.9 WOKO. This weekend might mean the unofficial end of summer, but we are not letting summer vibes go that easily. We are continuing to play the greatest country songs of all time all the way through Monday. Stick around, your forecast and Kane Brown up next.
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7: Mix of sun and clouds with a few passing showers possible. Otherwise, a lot of the afternoon is dry with highs in the mid to upper 70s. For tonight, increasing clouds, the low 61. And for tomorrow, a mostly cloudy sky with a few afternoon sunny breaks. The high just 71 with a couple of showers possible. We'll start off Sunday with some clouds, but end the day with lots of sun. The high temperature 73, less humid. Labor Day, meanwhile, starts with sun and ends with clouds. Should be dry with a high of 77. I'm NBC5 meteorologist Ben Frechette. 98.9 WOKO.

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Big Trucks with Cheatin' Men Have Not Been Safe Since This Next Song Came Out. 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

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It's WOKO's Labor Day Flashback Weekend. 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

0: in Tippin, you've got to stand for something on WOKO's Labor Day Flashback Weekend. Comedian Bob Hope heard about that song's popularity among soldiers back in the day and invited Tippin to join his USO tour in 1990, which launched Tippin's lifelong tradition of performing for the military. More music up next from Blake Shelton.
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1: Big Country 98.9 WOKO with a minimum wage by Blake Shelton. There's just something about those last few weeks of summer, you know, trying to squeeze every last drop of fun out of it before fall takes over. Brad Paisley had the perfect soundtrack for that feeling back in 2013. This is a song about making one summer so good, you'll never forget it. From WOKO's Labor Day Flashback Weekend, here's Brad Paisley and Beat This Summer.

Big Country 98.9 WOKO with Florida Georgia Line. Get your shine on. This is Casey, and that's going to do it for me today. Thank you so much for hanging out with me on your Friday, and I hope you have an absolutely amazing Labor Day weekend. Keep it right here on WOKO through Monday for our Labor Day flashback weekend with the greatest country songs of all time. Nick Allen is in for Sarah next, so stick around and enjoy your weekend.

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Let's get in one more long weekend this summer. WOKO's Labor Day Flashback Weekend.

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0: Good afternoon. Nick Yellen in for Sarah Spencer on the ride on Big Country 98.9 WOKO's Labor Day Flashback Weekend. Oh, yeah. You've been waiting for Labor Day all year long. And question for you. Do you wear white after Labor Day? Is that an old wives' tale? Coming up tomorrow from 9 a.m. to 1:30 p.m., a Red Cross blood drive at the Franklin County Senior Center in St. Albans is going to be taking place. For the scoop or to submit an event, just go to WOKO.com. 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

0: Tim McGraw on Big Country, 98.9 WOKO on a Labor Day flashback weekend. Nick Fusera. 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
11: Mix of sun and clouds with a few passing showers possible. Otherwise, a lot of the afternoon is dry with highs in the mid to upper 70s. For tonight, increasing clouds, the low 61. And for tomorrow, a mostly cloudy sky with a few afternoon sunny breaks. The high just 71 with a couple of showers possible. We'll start off Sunday with some clouds, but end the day with lots of sun. The high temperature 73, less humid. Labor Day, meanwhile, starts with sun and ends with clouds. Should be dry with a high of 77. I'm NBC5 meteorologist Ben Freshette.

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It's WOKO's Labor Day Flashback Weekend. 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

0: Blake Shelton on Big Country 98.9 WOKO. It's a Labor Day flashback weekend, and the WOKO phone patrol is there for you. If you see something happening that others should know, just call us and we'll tell everyone with the WOKO phone patrol, sponsored by Vermont Federal Credit Union, serving all of Vermont with the latest banking products, local service, and understanding that you can only get from a credit union that's run by Vermonters.
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Big Country, 98.9 WOKO on a Labor Day flashback weekend. Nick Procera, how did you spend your summer? What'd you do? Did you hike? Did you swim? Did you go out on the boat? Did you spend another American Saturday night?

Big Country 98.9 WOKO. This song describes how the sight of his wife and two children is far better than anything, including his panoramic view of his estate or the paintings from the air brushed by the hand of God. It's Lone Star, my front porch looking in on Big Country 98.9 WOKO.

fall is on the way, and winter is after that. Let's get in one more long weekend this summer. 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

0: 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It's a Labor Day flashback weekend. And you can kick off your Labor Day weekend at the Champlain Valley Fair. Gates are open now until 11 p.m. along Routes 15 or 2A in Essex Junction, and you can save $5 on adult admission when you arrive after 5 p.m. tonight. And while you're at the fair, make sure you check out judging in the homemade baked beans contest in the Ware Building. 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

Big Country, 98.9 WOKO, Nick Fisera on a Labor Day flashback weekend. Thank you so much for tuning in. How was your summer? What did you do this summer? Did you hike? Did you swim? Did you go fishing? Did you go out on the boat? Did you have to deal with any rain at all? Here's Luke Bryan on Big Country, 98.9 WOKO. Bye.

0: Luke Bryan's Rain is a Good Thing on Big Country 98.9 WOKO on a Labor Day flashback weekend. Nick for Sarah. Speaking of weather, your NBC 5 weather is on the way next. 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
10: Partly to mostly cloudy out there tonight, lows around 60. Tomorrow looks pretty gray, a lot of clouds, a few passing showers, and cool with highs only around 70. Partly cloudy tomorrow night as showers come to an end, low 53. And we'll have a mix of sun and clouds on Sunday, turning breezy though with a high only 72. I'm NBC5 meteorologist.

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0: Brantley Gilbert throwing it down with Justin Moore and Thomas Ripp. Small Town Throwdown on Big Country 98.9 WOKO. Now, you know, the Labor Day holiday has evolved over the years. Back in the late 19th century, celebrations focused on parades in urban areas. Now, the holiday is a celebration that honors organized labor with fewer parades and more activities. And it also marks the perceived end of the summer season. Come on, say it with me. Stick around. Zach Brown Band coming up on Big Country 98.9 WOKO.
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Big Country, 98.9 and WOKO on a Labor Day flashback weekend. Nick for Sarah about a song that says forget about all the bad stuff going on in the world and just concentrate on each other. Why don't we just dance? It's Josh Turner on Big Country, 98.9 WOKO. Baby.

0: it's a Labor Day flashback weekend. 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

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It's a Labor Day flashback weekend as we take a look back at Star Wars, Pac-Man, and Bell Bottoms, MTV, Rubik's Cubes, and Big Hair. 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

Fall is on the way, and winter is after that. 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

0: Dominion's Snapback on Big Country 98.9 WOKO. Nick Frisera on a Labor Day flashback weekend. Now, can you wear white after Labor Day? 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Well, this tradition, my friend, isn't really followed anymore, so wear all the white you want after Labor Day. Fine with me. Luke Combs, She's Got the Best of Me on the Way, and more of your faves next on the Labor Day Flashback Weekend on Big Country 98.9 WOKO.
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0: Kelsey Ballerini on Big Country 98.9 WOKO. Nick Frisera on a Labor Day flashback weekend. Are you sad to see summer go? I'm kind of sort of sad to see it go, but hey, fall's coming. It's going to get a little bit on the chilly side. That's not a bad thing. Now, is it? Speaking of weather, your NBC 5 weather coming up. And Florida-Georgia line, long live. Next on Big Country, 98.9 WOKO.
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6: Partly to mostly cloudy out there tonight, lows around 60. Tomorrow looks pretty gray. A lot of clouds, a few passing showers, and cool with highs only around 70. Partly cloudy tomorrow night as showers come to an end, low 53. And we'll have a mix of sun and clouds on Sunday. Turning breezy, though, with a high only 72. I'm NBC5 meteorologist Matt DiLoretto.

Big Country, 98.9 WOKO. It's a Labor Day flashback weekend. I am Nick Fracera playing the greatest country songs of all time all weekend long. Like this one from Thomas Rhett, Life Changes.

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0: From Uganda, that's right, we're adopting. And she is the cutest little girl that you ever seen. While I was wrapping my head around being a dad, a bigger wrench got thrown in the plans we thought we had. Now there's Willow and sweet Ada James. That's two under two. Now, hey.

turn it up. It's WOKO's Labor Day Flashback Weekend. 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

0: Tim McGraw's, where the green grass grows on Big Country, 98.9 WOKO. Did you hear that Tim and Faith's middle daughter, Maggie McGraw, is officially engaged to her boyfriend of over 2 years, James Rubin? Congratulations, Maggie and James. Very, very cool. On the way, Jake Owen, Blake Shelton, and more on a Labor Day flashback weekend on Big Country, 98.9 WOKO.
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Nick Frisera on a Labor Day flashback weekend. 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

0: Randy Houser, How Country Feels on Big Country 98.9 WOKO on a Labor Day flashback weekend. I am Nick Allen in for Sarah Spencer. 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
5: With the NASCAR Report, I'm Chris LeBlanc. Ryan Preece pulled off a stunning upset last Saturday, winning the Coke Zero Sugar 400 at Daytona, his first career Cup Series victory. Preece held off through a wild finish to beat Daniel Suarez, with Tyler Reddick finishing third. But the bigger story was the chase. Preece's victory vaulted him into the 16th and final playoff spot, knocking Shane Van Gisbergen out by just 17 points. The 2026 Chase field is now set, with Denny Hamlin starting number one, followed by Ryan Blaney, Tyler Reddick, Ty Gibbs, and Chase Briscoe. The 16 drivers now face a 10-race championship battle, with only 100 points separating first from 16th after the reset, meaning the championship is wide open. Hamlin has the biggest cushion, but as we all know, one bad race can change everything. The chase begins this Sunday at Darlington with the Cookout Southern 500 at 5 p.m. I'm Chris LeBlanc. Keep it on track, and we'll see you next time on the NASCAR Report.
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Big Country, 98.9 WOKO. Nick Frisera on a Labor Day flashback weekend. It's Friday, too. It's the weekend, my friend. And here's a fact that I'm sure you know. Canada observes Labor Day on the first Monday in September. Here's Rascal Flatts' Fast Cars and Freedom on Big Country, 98.9 WOKO.

0: Pascal Flats on Big Country 98.9 WOKO. It's a Labor Day flashback weekend. Nick Allen in for Sarah Spencer. Happening tomorrow starting at 9 a.m. in the morning. It's a Labor Day 5K road race in Northfield, part of the 2026 Vermont Senior Games. If you want more information or to submit an event, just go to WOKO.com. 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
10: Partly to mostly cloudy out there tonight, lows around 60. Tomorrow looks pretty gray, a lot of clouds, a few passing showers, and cool with highs only around 70. Partly cloudy tomorrow night as showers come to an end, low 53. And we'll have a mix of sun and clouds on Sunday, turning breezy though with a high only 72. I'm NBC5 meteorologist.

Big Country 98.9 WOKO, featuring the greatest country songs of all time. Why, you ask, is because it's a Labor Day flashback weekend. Wow, I haven't heard this one in a minute. 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

Turn it up. It's WOKO's Labor Day Flashback Weekend. 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

0: Luke Bryan's Country Man on Big Country 98.9 WOKO. Nick Rosera, it's a Labor Day flashback weekend. You got any plans for your Labor Day weekend? I mean, many families host barbecues or even picnics to enjoy the last summer weekend. How about you, huh? Whatever you do, have some fun and take Big Country 98.9 WOKO right there along with you, won't you?
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0: 98.9 WOKO. It's our Labor Day flashback weekend. Glove it to you on this fantastic Friday night with another look at your NBC 5 certified most accurate forecast. Dirks Bentley, too. And our pro football pick'em contest is back. You can win cash or a new big screen TV just for making football picks. It's free and easy to play. Sign up before the season opener next Wednesday for a chance to win a $250 gift card to the Burger Bar in Colchester. 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
14: Partly to mostly cloudy out there tonight, lows around 60. Tomorrow looks pretty gray. A lot of clouds, a few passing showers, and cool with highs only around 70. Partly cloudy tomorrow night as showers come to an end, low 53. And we'll have a mix of sun and clouds on Sunday. Turning breezy, though, with a high only 72. I'm NBC5 meteorologist Matt.

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It's WOKO's Labor Day Flashback Weekend. 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

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Cliff, a Q forecast tonight. Showers on and off in the next few hours. We'll see temps in the mid-60s by midnight.

Fall is on the way, and winter is after that. Let's get in one more long weekend this summer. WOKO's Labor Day Flashback Weekend.